back from the ones that you love the most. Golden dust in your unswept corners, hidden halls with your restless ghosts. Hold the silence in your secrets, the pause between your rolling breath, a whisper fading with the morning sun, a lie that dies with every death.

Violet is a pretty girl. Her legs are long and her hair is curled, and her smile's been known to make grown men go stupid. But if you look below the skin and you find out where that lady's been, you'll be sure to stay the hell away from Cupid.

Back in time when the story began and Violet found herself a man who wouldn't try to boss that girl around. 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

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She threw him out because it ran too quick. Well, Skip was just a good old guy. They fell in love in mid-July. She got rid of him in August because his name was Skip.

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So what the hell, you might as well just leave that girl in her place. 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She'll reach inside her purse and grab her mace. 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
0: Yes, darling.

It's me. Do you remember me? I'm your friend. We've been together before. Do you remember me? I told you not to worry, 'cause I'm here with you. 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

I hope life treats you kind, and I hope that you have all that you ever dreamed of, and I wish you joy and happiness.